supposed to do. 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What the hell am I supposed to do?

0: 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It's Nida Pop.
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0: Oddies. It's Nida Pop. Nonstop die beste niederländische Musik. 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

0: 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It's Mega Pop.
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0: 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It's Nida Pop.
1: 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On this roller coaster life we know.
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And even though I try to call, better late than not at all. Wonder why you still put up with me.